Please do not be alarmed. Remain calm. Do not attempt to leave the dance floor. The DJ booth is conducting a troubleshoot test of the entire system. Somehow, while the party was in progress, an unidentified frequency has been existing in the system for some time.

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1: 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I'm gonna hit this city.
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I know I should sleep, but the voices in my head go. I know I should sleep, but the voices in my head.

old bit, I get hundreds just to talk. Same old bit, I get hundreds just to fuck. Name on names, give a fuck about a cock. Fame on fame, got me looking like